shit that's in it from the rat race. That's not the case with me. Don't you see? I just wanna set a people free. Escape reality. Just for a moment.

his drinking and lusting and his hunger for power became known to more and more people, the demands to do something about this

Hi everyone, this is Douglas Furs from Ghent, Belgium, but now I'm not in Ghent, Belgium, because I'm in Germany, where you also have the radio called CT Das Radio.

it all seems confusing, but another day, but right now we just gotta focus on getting gone. Don't ask some questions, just Daisy run, go!

better. He takes a space. We watch the disco lights spin in silence. My head lands on his shoulder. He puts his arm around me and says, there's so much darkness in this world, but not in this room, and not between us. Alright, my G, we're gonna go dance or what?

colors of an unceasing agony dangling before your eyes. For there's just a flimsy construction parting your time from its end.

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0: Achoo.